Source Square 3, keep reading for Carson. Sorry, I saw. Traffic sensor, torches, not pursuit.

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1: Coming.
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1: 10-4. George 4-3, do you have an update?
3: Negative, you went northbound, through consumers.

day 41. That day's going to be a thin-billed, long blonde hair, red shirt, tan shorts. Sounds like he's walking on Iron Point, heading towards Ingersoll.

0: Day 41, we're getting multiple calls about him now. 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
1: William, David, John, 75, X-ray, 16, Adam, 030, 162.
0: It's showing VIN records not on file and that it does not conform to current standards.

0: 5 or 2, you mean right to 120.
1: Adam 632, the back for the 1181 Madam Sunrise. CHP is requesting us for jurisdiction. It'll be in front of the quick stop car that started. Blue van versus a biker.
0: Copy. CHP 97.
1: If they didn't advise, we'll inquire.
2: Boy 559, I'm close. Bad meeting can cancel.
1: Okay.
3: Did you copy all? Thank you.

0: Yes, sir, I'll take the traffic hazard.
1: For Ms. Coyle.
2: Peter.
3: Copy. Yeah, well.
2: Dave Robinson, stand by.

0: Employee 543, start for the 459 at 7400 Gallant Circle. Next, we'll get it to back. It's second-hand info to the RP. The residence is vacant. RP's a property manager and advised that a neighbor had called, advised that a teenager was looking in the backyard and trying to get in through the window.
1: 543, copy.
2: It sounds like they're having the dad go out to Iron Point and Ingersoll.
0: Copy.

0: Okay, so you can back 3752, Lugina Springs, Vermont, 84. We originally had a welfare check. There was a reporting party advisor falling behind a vehicle. The vehicle stopped, a male fell out of the vehicle, and per real time, there's a male on the ground just east of the intersection. Fire's en route for the medical call, and they're advising there's a silver SUV blocking the roadway.
1: But it'll be ours.
2: Copy.

0: .559. It's gonna, the victim's gonna be a BFA wearing red, last seen southbound Sunrise. He advised that he believes they exchanged info already.
1: Sorry,

0: 2552 attached to, please. Good. Nevada plate 3671 Ocean 5 on a Nevada. It's on a, yeah.
1: Copy.
0: Second plate's going to be 9 Lincoln Yellow Sand 719 on a Toyota. That's California.

0: CSO 52, the second plate you ran is clear, expired as a 2025 to 2019 Toyota out of El Cerrito.
1: Different, do you have a birth difference?
2: I do not. I have a Gideon Gray.
1: Yeah, 6'4 of 17.
2: 10'4.

0: Zeus effect two, that Nevada plate is returning clear and expired as of 6/23/2023. It's not showing what type of vehicle.
1: Copy, Jenny.

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0: Let's go Iron Point and Broadstone Parkway on 5 X-ray, Tom Sam, 552. It's Mercedes.

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0: 9, John Edwards, Zebra 319.
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0: David, just add one more by number.
1: Go ahead.
0: David 4178962. That's dead.
1: 10-4.

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1: Howie.
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0: 752. Subject is running away.
1: I copy, CSFI 2. Do you have a direction?
0: They said officers were coming on scene. He started running away.
1: Copy. Do you have a direction?
2: RPD advising NPA-HNSUs in front of the residence. We do have significant history there with several 1015s at this residence.
3: You can just pin that for me. You follow up with the outlets, and then I'll go over there and I'll advise.
4: Confirming there's no one on the subject. He was the one who fell out of a car.
0: So if I see, he just expressed to me that he wants to no longer live, so no one.
1: CSFIP, you have one. Just confirming he expressed that he no longer wants to live. Confirm. 10-50 copy.
4: I copy.
1: And CSFIP, did you have a description?
4: George, somewhere with him. We're going to be at 8465, just east of the location.
1: I copy. Out with him.

0: George Snowmobile. I wasn't seeing an Asian male adult, red shirt, black jeans, blue, white shoes.
1: Here with you.
0: If it looks like it's going to be a medical call, they will be transporting.
1: Copy.
0: And George, when we're trying to work on whether or not there's any 5150 aspect, he's someone not cooperated with us.

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1: Go ahead.
0: Hey, you able to go to talk around?
1: Abrams, would you?

0: 31, 21, 5-0, 10.
1: And the address you're covered by when?
0: 150.

0: Sure, so you want people, so?
1: But...
2: Just a little in blue meter.
1: Have we go.
2: 9 X-ray, Adam, Edward, 792 on a white Toyota.
1: Heavy.
0: Charles 411, George 31.
1: Hey, Heavy. From Blue 3 turning clear, expired 510 of 26 to 2013 Toyota. A rip on file and a release of liability with a penny master to last of Zion out of Sacramento.
3: That he was in the backyard, not inside the residence.

0: Thank you for inquiring. Can you hear me?
1: Affirm. 7-9 Mountain
0: Mill. This is Jane. Confirming you copied the code 3 response.
2: No longer on the factor.
0: Affirm, he's no longer in the backyard. He was last seen running down Black Star.
2: Yeah.
0: An update on the...
2: Record 4, residence clear.
0: Copy. Update on the suspect description for the 459 on Stoneham. The PMA, 40s, black jacket, saggy jeans, and tennis shoes.

0: And we do have a phone number for the son, Nathan Mills.
1: Yeah, day 11. I'll advise him this. I'll serve it at 10:21.
0: 10:04.
2: We saw, she also advised that he did leave a backpack in her backyard with H&S inside.

0: Charles 429, did you have traffic from Pulse 1.5?
1: 542 from 543, can you stand by?

0: George 22 unit Tobacco for a weapons disturbance call line and EGS. Info from CHP, possibly a road rage incident. The RP witnessed the yellow Toyota Solara 417 with a black handgun towards an unknown description of a vehicle. A vehicle was last seen 6 ago, turned into the Valaire off Calvine and EGS. The vehicle had tinted windows. Same age, copy.
1: Sam 15, copy.
2: Proton 17, we copy. Eagle units, 2 minutes out.

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0: 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Call the number.
1: Air 1, it'll be 6219 Stonehand. The RP advised that she found a BMA inside of her residence. He was last seen running on Blackstar towards Zenith. He's a BMA, 40s, black jacket, saggy jeans, and tennis shoes.
0: Copy that, we'll be there.
1: Copy, thank you.
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0: Copy that.
3: 552, I think I got him at Lycan, so.
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1: Copy.
0: What's the cross on Lycan?
1: Brimstone.
0: Air's 2 minutes out.

0: 2 compliant.
1: Copy, compliant.
0: Please detain.
1: Copy, detain.
2: Carol, copy that.

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1: Good.
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0: Vehicle flock northbound, power in from Cal Line. How's it go?
1: Copy. Just confirming, want to go?
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1: Copy.
2: All right, Chief, you guys just blow that out, please.
1: Copy.
3: Negative. Several dockets of probation, including 29-800.
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0: Void 559. Just for info, prosecution is desired for slight damage to the fence.
1: Okay. No.
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3: 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It's a white Kia SUV on him.

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1: How are you?
0: Send me a template. Edward David, 2006 on Lincoln.
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0: Your first that plate is returning clear, current 2017 Lincoln. Also Johnson out of Stockton.
1: I copy. Bounce off to the Bighorn and Monterey X.

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1: I'm okay.
2: 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Father Lady. We can 279. We copy on this side. Thank you.
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0: The David 21 is clear, expired 7/31/2025. 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Possibly an Isaac Brown.
1: I'm an number first.
0: Go ahead.
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2: George 42, I'll take 831.
1: Copy.
2: What's that for two? 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
1: And we'll need a second unit when available to attach to George 52 for B5. 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

0: Prosper One. It's clear. Current 26 Ram out of San Francisco. Looks like it'll be rental vehicle to Hertz.
1: Charles Ford, copy. Thank you. We're okay.
0: Copy. Okay.

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0: Copy. Work or personal?
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2: Three final stops going to be on the southbound 99 on ramp.

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George 31, Charles 41. The manager of the residence is stating that PD is no longer needed.

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0: George 2-1, I didn't get a return on that. You want to go one more time?
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0: Be advised, we're getting a return call from Mountain Vale Drive.
1: 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You can attach me.
0: 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We have an additional.
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0: 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Can you give her a 21?
1: Hey, from 10-6, but I'll call her in a second.
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George 2-2 and George 4-3 to start for a B2, verbal 415, 9351 Caulfield Drive. The RP was having a 415 with a roommate over the TV volume, and they were requesting officers to come help mediate.

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0: 11 K91, TC, no injuries at the Yeager Lodge, 727 Traders Lane. Vehicle backed into the BRP's car and they believe the driver's HPD. It's a gray Jeep Wrangler.
1: David, let me cancel K91. Put me on it.
0: 10-4.

0: 543-10, Mike Curran, I'm out with them. We're out with two.
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2: Copy, we're making the call to the Eastbound East State Camera. Code at Tacoma is 10851 out of LAPD. Looks like it's on a black Ford pickup. Plate looks good, but it's not the right car. I don't know if you want to do a check area.
1: Copy.

0: Charles 447 and Charles 429 for the 1056A at the Meadows, 7677 Greenback Lane, apartment 2030. RPs with 988 advise that Gracie entered the chat and advised that she took sleeping pills with the intent to take her life.
1: Charles 447, copy. 429, copy.
0: And she's also currently entered as a MP.

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She advised that she's home with her mother, brother, and sister. 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

0: came in 3 vehicles south. 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
1: Good.
0: 8 William, stand by. Maybe a base Camaro. Got a car between us now.
1: Got it.

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1: Copy.
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2: 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The plate's clear current October 26th. 02 Chevrolet, last Denver, Fiat, Sacramento.

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1: Take the traffic hazard, please.
0: Copy. George 21 has a cover for the traffic hazard. Laguna and West Stockton. 341.

0: at 11 and 35, 907. Over.
1: Earlier today, around 1915, there was a subject that attempted to steal flyers and then dumped them inside of a vehicle. He's back in the store. They don't know if he's concealing items this time. They're asking that he be charged for the earlier theft from today. The take was approximately $20, and we're working on a description.

0: or something. You have a call for a disabled vehicle. I'm gonna end what's happening.
1: Forerunner, let's see who is wrong.
0: I'll be out.

0: for the Walmart call. The mail's currently near the customer service center in the front of the store. He's got BMA 20, slender, longer Afro-style black hair, long-sleeve beige shirt, dark gray pants. His vehicle is a champagne-colored Subaru with black bars on the roof that's parked on the east side of their building. I guess it's not a Subaru, it's a gray Prius.
1: And the mother's now on 911. We're getting her over to fire for Gracie.

0: Boy 552 and Boy 542. For the 1182, parties are starting to be at a 415 Crosswoods Circle and Crosswoods Parkway.
1: Five five two copy.

in 111 for an area check on a 44 that occurred in State Park's jurisdiction down by the river. The bicycle was stolen and a suspect took off last seen on Rainbow Bridge, HMA with an HMJ, and we're still working on further description. Last seen near Rainbow Bridge and Crawdads. I'll let you know when I have more.

0: 21 and 11. We're still waiting on State Parks to get further information. It is going to be a black pedal e-bike. And one of the parties, unknown if the adult or the juvenile, was wearing a sombrero.
1: You're on copy. I'm at Coffee Republic now. I haven't seen anything yet.
0: 10-4, they were inbound over the bridge towards Old Folsom.
1: Copy, what's the time delay?
0: I believe right at the time of call, so we're 3 to 5 minutes.
2: Please. Yes. 6 Charles Tom Henry, 935 on a Toyota.
3: Copy. It's clear. Expired from March of 26, 08 Toyota. Last of NLU out of Elk Grove. The Penny Master out of Roseville, last of Wiggins.
0: Description: one of the suspects has a buzz cut with a ponytail or braid out the back. And the subject in the sombrero was wearing no shirt.

0: 93 in the unit to clear an assist for an incomplete 911, beat 48449 Cal Hayway. We have an open line of the male yelling and screaming in the background. Sounds like the call taker is talking to now getting further.
1: George 43, I can grab 10 attach.
0: Copy.
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0: Sam 7.
1: Sam 7.
0: Yeah, for cameras, it looks like you went northbound, Auburn Folsom from Greenback.
1: Are you able to provide any better description?

0: 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Sombrero, no shirt, black pants.
1: 10-4.
2: Sam said 41. What was the time on that?
0: 5
3: Republic at 7:36. On the northbound side or southbound side?
0: Yeah, it was going northbound and they were on the eastbound side.
4: Here's 41's medical.

0: 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Respond 1031 Ambrosia Way for a 415 verbal between husband and wife.
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0: 你可能看不见谁，那你先了。
1: 等会儿。And J41 just said, the RP could not articulate why they believe they're near McDonald's.

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1: Good.
0: 7 boy, Charles Charles, 749 on a Honda.
2: Probably it's clear current 2013 Hyundai City MS estimate out of over.
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1: Good.
0: Southbound Laguna Springs approaching W stop.
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0: Could have been a turquoise McLaren, no plate.
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2: Copy. Says it's been subplated to 9 X-ray Tom John 726 on a 24 McLaren convertible, current through April of 2027 to Alaska Dillon, out of Greenwich, Connecticut.
0: Okay.
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2: Target, Bruceville and Laguna. There's a walkout 3 ago, lost 15s, now they're closing. They have a silver Dodge sedan that left southbound through the parking lot, 6 Samuel King 287. The plate's clear out of U.S. City.
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1: Press.
0: Boy, 850-7866, last of Frank.

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He's the one with the brass knuckles. 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

0: Bluesville Farm 17. 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
1: Copy.
2: I'll be advised that the subject of the brass knuckles walked off. He's possibly walked off by a civilian that interceded, headed towards the Burger King. Patrick, you put me on that call.
1: Copy.
3: First A1, I see them from a long distance. I'm waiting for my backup.
1: Sorry, copy.

0: the victim called in advising that the suspect is Donald Harrison.
1: Correction,
0: the victim's Donald Harrison.

0: Cars 11. Good.
1: Security on scene is advising suspect fled in a possibly newer model, maroon color Nissan sedan.
0: Copy.
1: Last thing, traveling southbound to the parking lot.
0: Copy.

0: Gentlemen, just for info, I think Parks might have their guy at the Chevron right now. They're out with somebody.
1: 10-4.
2: It's Salter.
3: They did not know if she needed medical. So the negative, they're not speaking.

0: and unicorn thing with the victim from George Levin. Once we figure out who the suspect is, if we can run him out through the registered owner, do a reverse search on his name so we can get vehicles registered to him, please. George 523, out of that, George.
1: Good.
0: 542-2726. Possible suspect. Can you run him out and send a cop photo, please?
1: Got it.

0: 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I'll take 1-5-3.
1: Copy the 415 family member has a 5-5-2 back.
2: Supposed to be rain.
0: George 5-2.
2: Good.
0: That car you guys added, that's going to be a match for the suspect. 3-1's still working through what crime he has right now.
2: Copy.
3: And I'm going to add his address. It's just north of the city of Franklin and Valley High area.
2: Is that the good one, Circle Address? Copy.
1: Get us plenty of welfare check, Priority 1. Skylane Voyager is a 3-year-old juvenile running nude.
2: So it shows the Nissans and Altima.
4: Eagle 31, copy notes.
1: Eagle 31, 1196. Eagle 31, go ahead. He's been in Scholar. Do it over Victor 51705, Black Nissan. 10-4. It's clear expired 12/31/25, 2018 Nissan out of Shingle Springs.
2: 10-4. Okay. We'll start firing at this.
5: George Mary, 6-0-4, David Overtall.
0: Hey, George, I just had a match on the account for the suspect.
2: Copy.
1: David 31, final is Neesmith, Neesmith. Over.
2: One. Stand by.

0: 552. Can you test call the address that kid went into?
1: Could be misdemeanor one.
2: 2721 by number. Yes, anyone, go ahead. William 86316756 Lester Reeve.

0: Give 31 returns. Last of Rebus, known, clear valid.
1: Go. Advise that there's a vehicle pulling up to the Skyline address now. It's possibly the father. He's in a white Dodge.
2: Got it.

0: 31, I got a hold of the RO. Drug force.
1: 10-4.
2: You could cancel fire and they're NCD now. 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
1: He's brought to the welfare. The father of the juvenile advised that he's a nonverbal and they live at 6524 Willow Leaf Drive, but they're still on the Skyline address.
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0: Madison, Maine. It's some sort of unicycle. It's a WMA. Pink over blue.
1: 10-4. Can't have one forever for the unicycle.
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1: Good morning.
0: The plate is going to be 9 David John X-ray 592. It's a white rough 4. No readback.

0: Charles 518 and Charles 447. Sir, for the 242 at the Meadows Apartments, 7679 Greenback Lane, apartment 1058. In front of the location, the male is bleeding from the face, and advised he was 242. The suspect is a HMA with a dark gray shirt and blue jeans. We're trying to get further.
1: 118, copy route.
2: Charles 447, copy.
0: Correction, the victim is the HMA with the dark shirt. The suspect will be a WMA.
3: Open line 415, because his family's being mean to him.
0: They're laughing on foot, northbound Burich, San Pablo.

0: Charles 638. I'll take the 10851.
1: Sorry.

0: Go ahead.
1: I'm going to disable motors on the northbound off ramp to Ayers Lane.
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1: Dodge Charger. Still on board.
0: So far. 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

0: 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Last of Davis is clear, known, valid withdrawals on file.
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Sounds of NTAs fighting.

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0: 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It's a Chrysler. Silver.
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0: Charles 3314, 843, last of the hill.
1: Four. I copy. I'll get you a second one available.
2: Authorized.
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3: 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Clear 39 is valid.
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3: 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Patterson and Walnut, 9 Robert, John Edward, 900 on a Subaru.

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0: David 519-4711, last of McDonald, email.
1: 10-4.
2: At 11, your turn.
0: Go ahead.
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0: Eagle 31.
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0: I'm overhead of Oasis Park currently. Nothing physical at the moment.
1: I got it.
0: Eagle 31, scratch that. Looks like there might be a group chasing one or two subjects.
1: I got it.
2: Eagle 30, which direction are they running?
0: They're going to be in the southwest corner of the park, just north of the basketball courts.
2: Okay.

0: There's a group of kids pointing me northwest, more into the park.
1: I copy.
2: He was towards the high school, about 30 ago.
0: Copy. From Greenback to the high school or down San Pablo?
2: From the north side of Greenback, westbound.
0: Three zero, are you again? Do you see anything else?
3: Nothing else at the moment.
1: Sparrow Drive. We have a hysterical caller saying they lost their son. No further at this point. He's 5 years old.
4: Call from the eye.
1: 10-4.
5: Living, you can put me on as well.
1: 10-4. 10-4.
0: T-shirts just south of me. Keep an eye on them. I'm out with the victim.

0: 31 is she near the playground? She's not answering any questions right now. I don't have clarification.
1: Copy.
0: And it's negative air support.
2: George 2-2, are you using my suspect right here?

0: Hey, Nick, you find the RV, try to get a most recent picture of the kid and email it, but while we're still around the area, check.
1: Will do.
2: Wait, I'll go for it. Enjoy.
3: Never. MP will be first of Subang, Indian male juvenile, navy shirt, navy shorts.

0: Go 3-0.
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0: Okay, sounds like it's going to be a strong arm 211 of a cell phone. I'm out with the victim. Looks like the other unit's got the two subjects stopped, and it happened over by the basketball court, which is kind of in the southeast portion of the park. So there's a ton of witnesses, but nobody's coming over here to help out.
1: Thank you.
2: George 22, County 3, do you have them detained?
1: Yeah, he's run there detained, but I'll take one more over here. I got family coming outside. Yeah. They just went on another call.
3: Sorry, 18 case number.
1: We're still having a difficult time getting additional. The juvenile was last seen about 15 minutes ago.

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1: I-31, I'm out with the RP.

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1: Charles 638, good.
0: The 57226 George 4 should come back to the trailer.
1: Abrams, stand by clear current, 2011 Ford off of Phoenix to Adam.
0: I copy that.

0: Boy, 542. I'll check 154 device. 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
1: Copy the welfare.

0: Go ahead.
1: The father is advising that the kid went back home.
0: I'm confirming the juvenile is at home and located. George 2-1, did you copy that return?

0: 10-31, they're advising that someone's actually apartment complex on Mangini. 10-4.
1: I'll check off Western.

0: Charles 447, Boy 559, and Boy 543. Start for the Wolfer at the Montage, 1281 Fairbanks Boulevard, apartment 430. The daughter texted her mother, advised that she's possible.
1: 7, copy.
0: Daughter texted mother, advised she's possibly being held against her will. Male used a hot iron on the daughter and mentioned previously that if I come up dead, it would be him.

0: Dispatch, RJ.
1: RJ, go ahead.
2: Reference that call. I decided a plate that the mail was in a couple months ago. I'm going to send a photo out to the units.

copy and use. Just be advised, there is a parole hit in KPF for PC 187 in a second degree. Nothing seen in Klutz. 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

0: Hello, I'll be in route. 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And then somebody check on parole.
1: Affirm.
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1: Last of Mesavi, Mary, Ocean, Sam, Adam, Victor, Ida. Correction, ignore that. It's going to be last of Reza, Robert, Edward, Zebra, Adam, first of Ollie, Adam, Lincoln, Ida. 531-93, male, break.
0: Go ahead.
1: Last of Nazari, Nora, Adam, Zebra, Adam, Robert, Ida. First of Vivon, Frank, Robert, Ocean, Zebra, Adam, Nora. 10-27-92, female.

0: Yeah, I'm in all of them already. Can you pull a case number?
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2: Seeing a three-vehicle TC 11A2 at the Dutch Bros 7911 Auburn. They are currently blocking. One of the vehicles is on the center divide.

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0: Adam, 114-6526, first Zachary.
1: Over.
2: Damage on the southbound lanes of traffic.
1: Traffic goes next.
2: 6 X-ray, George Charles 718 on the Silver Nissan Altima. Right.
1: Okay. Yep.
2: On a white Volkswagen to go on.
1: Copy.
2: So that vehicle is going to be in the wrong lanes of traffic, facing southbound and the northbound turn lane at Grand Oaks.
1: Copy.

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2: Voy 559, can you start to 1185 on his request, expediter 1 for the standby. 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

0: 12, sorry. So what's it for?
1: Copy the 4. George 11, I need to preempt you with another unit for a B2 collision with fire responding off of Bruce Hill and Laguna.

0: employee 559. Classic chosen route for the Nissan Versa, and Jake's chosen route for the Volkswagen.
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0: 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Sorry, 17, go ahead.
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0: William Lincoln, 598.
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1: Copy. I love it, go ahead. Windfield parking lot, 4King19807 on a truck. Okay, I love the cover.
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1: Go ahead.
0: I'm trying to catch up to a reckless motorcycle, southbound ground line. Can you try to check cameras? I'm not going to be able to catch it with traffic.
1: A-frame, what's your cross street?
0: It's probably through EDB now. I'm going to Bradshaw.
1: All right, copy. I'm overhead with GFR.
2: Many copies as well.

0: I'm coming up to Bradshaw, but it's probably way past that.
1: I got it.
2: Eagle 31, what was the description of the driver? Did you see them?
0: I didn't see the driver as a Harley type.
2: Alright, copy. I got a motorcycle headlight. I'll confirm the description. It's going through Mosier right now.
1: Thank you, copy. A son punched him in the face. No medical. Husband is in the garage. Son is in the house. Son, 17 years old.
3: Yeah, well, who's RP?
1: The wife?
3: Do you have her and the son meet us out front?
1: Well, request it.
3: Thanks.
4: Boys 543, can you assign a case number for the tow, please?
1: Case number 4522-4522.
4: I copy, and for the vehicle, the Nissan ending in 899, tow 30-22-651, B-boy.
0: We'll be going 97.
1: 10-4. RP and son will not be going outside. The husband is out in the front yard.
2: Eagle 31, it's at East Stockton now.
1: I got it.
0: And ran the red northbound.
1: I got it.
0: What do you want out with the
1: 10-4.

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1: Copy.
0: And right by me, the code 3 lights are on, southbound, east, southbound, approaching ground.
1: I copy. Units, keep the air clear.
2: Freezer, I got it. East Stockton coming up to Grantline.
0: We want to call it. Or I'll call it. He wrecked out. He's wrecked out. Grantline, East Stockton.
1: I copy. Grantline, East Stockton.

0: 230, fleet in there. He TC'd into a white Toyota SUV, Asian female driver, checking for injuries.
1: Copy.
2: Eagle, you happen to get on camera?
3: Hey, Vermin, it's on a DFR camera, and then I'm checking traffic cams right now.
2: Perfect, thank you. DUI 17 from 13. Are you able to come take this, TT?
4: Yeah, give me a second. I'm about to tell the TC.
2: Okay. I can do it. It's all right.
4: I'm not taking papers. I'll be over there in a second.

0: 3-0, can you run a plate for the vehicle that he TC'd into?
1: Yes, ma'am.
0: 8 Charles Mary John 999, and there was actually 2 on board in that car.
1: I got it.
2: You are there, Tino. I'll be on intel for records.
1: I got it.
3: F-41, 2729, my number.
1: F-41, go ahead.
3: Adam, 7945433, Lester Wolf.
1: He's not known. Clear valid.

0: If the tones are for us, we don't need them.
1: Got that? Presuming air.
2: Yeah. 5-2. You can clear out the traffic hazard at Harvest Church. Everyone's GLA.
1: I got it.

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2: 17-45-204. She's going to Harley Davidson.
3: Last one.
1: 1065-1065. Got it. Additionally, you have to help separate the parties. 10-4. Plates clear current 2013 Infinity out of Elk Grove. Looks like 31's almost 97.
4: That's 31, I'm out with her.
1: 10-4.
5: George 11.
1: Go ahead.
5: 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Can we put a BMW?
1: Got it.
6: George 2 on arrival, 3.5.
1: My copy. George 2, 3, 3, 3, 3, 3, 3, 3, 3.

0: Georgia Lemon. Can you start A1 on its request for the Tesla?
1: Affirm. 702 Gold Lake Drive, room 310. Male fell, has blood coming out of his ears, and he's not responsive. 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
0: Puppy.
1: Over.
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0: George 11, you're good. You're now here for traffic control, if possible, please.
1: I 31, can you have the 28?
2: Go ahead.
1: 9, Victor Edward, X-ray 580, Honda.
2: 10-4. Units en route to the medical. Fire is giving CPR instructions.
3: Go.
0: Okay, electricity source left, right?
2: It's room 310.

0: 21-137.
1: Never.
2: Go ahead.
1: Just turn to your status. Are you 28?
2: Yeah, Adrian. I'm in the back lot.
1: 10-4, thank you. Eunice, be advised of a pending 459-6219 Stonehand Avenue for a unknown male inside the residence of Sam 221 to copy.
0: Copy amount.
1: That's rough.
0: All right, just confirming this isn't the same call from earlier.
1: Boy 7, I copy. Sam 221, you can 1022.

0: George 11.
1: AAA is inquiring if the vehicle is leaking any fluids and if it is totaled.
0: Emily.
1: Kevin.
0: There's no liquids leaking. The vehicle does not appear totaled, it just won't start.
1: I got it, thanks.

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1: I copy 751, so it'll be favorable. Dave 11, we're at 11, status check.

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1: Confirm. 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QC unknown, Prairie City and Light Rock for a vehicle into the fence line. Unknown if it's occupied.

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1: I have David 31 right down there with her.
0: 10-22 then. HQ reports.
1: 10-4.

0: At 31, code 4, negative crash. Car is just parked on the side of the road near the fence.
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2: 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Can you cancel AAA? The BMW was able to get started.
1: I copy.
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0: It's more Gita 2, one by number, one by name.
1: And 21, go ahead with number.
0: It's going to be a Nevada DL. So let me know if you want the name or the number.
1: Let's start with the number.
0: 02031 08402, last of Jones, female.
1: Go ahead with the name on the second person.
0: Name, last name, first of Daniel. Date of birth is 1/27/48. And I think he's also going to be out of Nevada.
1: 10-4.

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0: Sheila Jones is clear, not known ballot out of Nevada.
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1: Copy. They have a pulse. I think they're going to be transporting.
0: Thanks.

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0: Can you contact AAA for my Toyota out here? Can you tell?

0: Sending a B3 Sussex at Bel Air off Calvine and Okra Florin for a subject on a bike that's being chased by another subject.
1: 732, put me in 52 on it. We're in the parking lot.
0: I got it.
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Adam 3-2, it looks like the subject that was on the bike is going to be by the Chevron off Brown and EGF, and the subject who yelled at the RP is walking northbound on EGF towards Carl's Jr.

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1: The subject field at RP is going to be a VMA, late 20s, unknown clothing. And the one on the bike is a WMA, late 40s, heavy set, no shirt.

0: 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It looks like all 7s are GOA.
1: 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Go ahead.
2: Southbound 9 off ramp at Fairway on 8 yellow Mary Frank 045 white Honda.

0: Charles 429, 1195, Hilltop, and Woodlay.
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1: And the return's clear, expired May of 2026, and 05 Dodge out of Sacramento. The closest available unit to back. Boy 543, I'll show you around.
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0: 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So it flips here. 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
1: Yeah, 5-2 is going to do it.

0: 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Can you copy a plate on a U-Haul?
1: Right.
0: Okay, Arizona plate, Adam Henry, 27779.

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0: Bel Air parking lot. 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
1: Coming.
0: It's going to be a white male adult, blue shirt, blue cap.
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0: Hey, I'm in South Emerald Oak on 9 William X-Ray Frank 322. It's going to be a silver Toyota.

0: 18, can you check if they want... 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
1: So that he's wrong way right now.
0: Like we are 128 on Greenback, so he was talking to him. We last heard he was wrong way on the motorcycle.
2: Sam, so, you guys can close down intersections just so that you don't crash anyway.

0: Perdona.
1: What?
0: Perdona, are you referring to the first of Robert and Lily, her license not issued? Second, first of July and Clearbell. Have you come on?

0: 15. 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
1: I'm happy. 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
0: Gentlemen, your unit's got it. 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

0: One, can you time my current and put me on the focus?
1: SR1 is in pursuit. 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
2: Yeah,
1: there's a decal on it.

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We're getting a 911 call related to your previous call on Black Sage and your Focus. 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

M32 and 5-2 on a verbal 415, via the Bel Air, Waterman and Upper Boulevard. RP is not involved. Advise a male is screaming at a female, and he was threatening to slap her. 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
0: 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Edward Yellow, Zebra, 0263. 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

0: 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It's going to be the Carl's Jr. parking lot at Toy Bay and at Old.
1: To the plate.
0: California 9, X-ray Adam Berry, 142. Give me a white beamer occupied one time. All advice.
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1: Charles 638, I'll take the call. 5-5-2 is on. I think it's 10-22.

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0: Charles 518. 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
0: Plate is 8 Paul Queen Tom 545 White Nissan.
1: How's that clear valid to a 2019 Nissan of Stockton versus the Heather? Five clear cover.
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0: 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Juvenile offense. RP's 17-year-old son is threatening to get physically violent with family. There's no current 415, and they advise they'll meet you out front.
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0: Pipeline comes out clear, suspended, expired August 2025 to a 95 Chrysler tag master file out of Sacramento to a physical.
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0: So Peterson, Paul, Edward, Tom, Edward, Robert, Sam, Ocean, Nora, Rake. First of K, King, Adam, Yellow, did with 12, 27, 69, 1969, you know.

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0: Ed 41, 29 is on one, my name and DOB.
1: Go ahead.
0: That's phonetically Mary, Ida, Charles, Henry, Edward, Sam, Charles, Union, first of Alec, Adam, Lincoln, Edward, Charles, 726-01 on our mail.
1: 10-4.
2: I copy. Once you give location, stroke the canine unit and go for audience.
3: Copy. It sounds like the RP's advising she has a visual on the subjects that 211 her. Okay, I want to copy you attached.

I copy multiple units attached to the Raising Cane's call. It sounds like there were no weapons used, however, it looks like the fear of weapons. One party did mention shooting someone. The vehicle associated with the suspects is a gray four-door, older model Toyota Camry.

0: Yeah, one is SSD going to trip one out the other.
1: They just got the call about the same time we did. I'm not even sure if they have the call for service in yet. RP's advising them 10 to 15 to go. They were too low in Bradshaw and Gerber. We can call over and get some info and see what they want us to do.
0: Yes, please. And if need be, we could have her go to the Chevron across the street. We'd have an officer meet her and get a little bit of details.
2: Copy. Coming back to a Nissan.
3: Thirty-one,
4: copy.

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1: Go ahead.
0: ILO 972-4367, last of Jimenez.
2: Again, one RP said at IHOP. She said the vehicles are sitting at Raising Cane's, and there's now a subject running to the SUV. And SSD doesn't have anyone in route. Okay, now one, it sounds like we're getting an additional 211 from Rose V in the same area.
1: Copy.
2: Okay, now one, additional party call in from Rose V advising a weapon. 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
3: We can try to get flag down by a Honda. Any more info about the weapon?
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4: Where's this SUV supposed to be?
2: We're working on it.

Yeah, what a copy. I'll see there's for you. Garrett 1, no one flagged it down. What's the, where's the original RP at?

0: 10-1. The second call you guys got about the weapons disturbance, where's the RP? We're not getting any wave downs.
1: We're having a poor phone connection. It sounds like she's talking with somebody, possibly Adam 32.
2: 32, I got a wave down. Ontario. Suspects took off westbound to the parking lot.
0: What kind of car?
2: It's a red SUV.

0: copy. When we got in the parking lot, there were no red SUVs leaving. What's our penalty on this?
1: Adam 32, they're saying it happened 30 seconds ago, occupied by two wearing black hoodies.

0: Adam 4-1. I think we can resume on the air unless we need it.
1: Have your resume.
2: 32. I'm an additional victim out here who's saying a gray SUV and a gray sedan.
1: Have an additional victim saying gray SUV and gray sedan.

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1: No, so I'm seeing, can the victim ID that vehicle, and if it's still in the parking lot?
2: All vehicles have left the lot.
1: Stand right, Jack, copy. Dispatch, can you get a hold of SST? Tell them we'll stand by with their victim.
0: Copy.

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1: Go ahead.
0: Stockton and Walnut on 9 William Charles David 437. In white, Chief.
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0: Alright, K1, we're up over 99. We haven't stopped yet.
1: Travis. Adam, where do you want to come be attached?
2: Hey, 2729 by number.
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1: 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Control 6-8, did you copy the cover for the OMA 3?
0: Yeah, you've heard my copy.

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0: 10-32, I copy. 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

what I thought. North Mountain Iodine. Just past Ayers on 8, Tom, John, Sam, 941, White Honda.

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1: Go ahead.
0: F Frank, 142-1374, last of Gill.
1: Fair Wallace.
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1: Go ahead.
0: 7 Frank Robert Edwards 392 in the RAM.
1: It's clear and clear to that address.

at 41-21 on a 415 verbal at the Arco. 30 juveniles. Nothing disturbance at the Arco. 101 did throw a Capri Sun at the RP space. 85 medically. They were last seen near McDonald's.

0: It sounds like the RPD was a passerby who advised his parents to live next door. Doesn't sound like he's in the area anymore.
1: Could we still get his number so we could try to ascertain what the nature of the alarm sound was?

0: kind of want to copy, are you able to see the RP Swinomer and the cat?
1: Negative, we're IFO, we parked down the street.
0: You're able to switch the intel for it.

Adam, 21 and 41, I'm going to divert you for an incomplete possible DV verbal. ABC 62, Grisham Way. It was an abandoned 911 call. On call back, there was a female crying, saying she was fine, and her boyfriend got into a fight. The male in the background said, "We aren't fighting, I'm getting yelled at."

0: at 31 and 41. Return call from 4842 Black Walnut Drive for 1066. The subject from RP school is that has been trying to fight him is currently 97 at his house. RP is 16 years old, home alone. Subject arrived in a black Jeep Gladiator.
1: Okay, I don't hear that, ma'am. Close.
0: 10-4.
2: Where do I want to wrap?

0: Ed 31, you're not transmitting.
1: Ed 31, I'm copying Ralph.
0: 10-4. Yes, en route to the 1066. The subject mentioned yesterday to RRP that he has a gun. Unknown what type. Unknown if there's any mention of it today.
2: That's why you cancel it. I'll take a spot.
0: 10-4.

and used en route to the 1066. 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He just said the Jeep is parked out in front of his house next to other vehicles, and it's running. Yesterday, the subject

0: When I spoke with RP earlier, he advised that Antonio was in a white Ford F-150.
1: 10-4. He's pretty adamant. He believes this black Jeep is now the same subject.

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0: Cattle on this Jeep is totally unrelated to the RP. They live on the court here.
1: 10-4. Can you speak with the RP? He was requesting contact. His parents also don't know about the situation.
2: That's 411K91. I just got off the phone with him, so.
0: Copy, thanks, Lieutenant.
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1: 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Sounds like our RP is trying to wake the occupants of 9650 Jan Marie Way. 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
1: 10-4, suspect's in rest tech center. 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

0: 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It's not just the garage. We're going to have to force entry into 9646 per the neighbor. It's a handicapped wheelchair-bound female.
1: Copy. Forcing entry 9446, handicapped wheel-bound, wheelchair-bound female. 7221, they said it's going to be a 12-minute ETA. It's going to be Central Valley.

0: Anyone, do you have an update?
1: Yeah, 73's on scene. We had to break a window on 9646, but it's unoccupied. It's starting to catch on fire.
0: Copy.
2: 72, I copy us. Can you touch me, listen?
0: Paper. Hey,

0: 14-9, when you show us out with the vehicle, we're going to be between the Sunrise Point and Everlast Dental.
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0: It's William 88508. It's a Dodge, I think.

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0: Okay. Hey, firm, are you able to come up here to this crash?
1: Dispatch copies.

0: Charles 447, Charles 429 for the 415, Cripple Creek.
1: Charles 447. Thank you, 429.
0: RP at the end of Cripple Creek hears a male screaming, possibly coming from 7553, possibly mental health related.

0: Sam, 2-1. What is Jason Fritz?
1: Sam 221, can you turn on your other wall background noise?
0: The chase number?
1: 4524, 4524.

0: Charles 638 to Charles 518. It's probably going to be northbound, like, in per one of the involved parties.
1: Copy. I just drove through Western Park for the detail. Checking Lakin Elementary now.
2: Sam, 221, what's going on, Lakin?
1: Gentlemen.
2: What do you got going on, Lakin?
0: Charles 638, one of the involved parties I spoke with said that individual went northbound on Lakin, possibly already into Roseville.
2: Yeah.
0: If we can notify Roseville PD too.
3: Do we have a description of what they should be looking for?
0: Yeah, a 15 to 16 year old juvenile wearing gray sweatpants, no shirt.
3: Male or female?
0: Male.

0: 429 for the units over at the 1183. Do you need anyone else?
1: From 557. If you just want to come up here and AC for that described individual.
0: Copy.

0: Fortunate, am I okay to close the test call?
1: Different.

0: 638 from 429. We don't know what address this juvenile is going to, do we?
1: 9 from 557, I'm working on that right now.

0: 557.
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0: Did you want us to have Roseville check the address you just put in the call?
1: Negative. They have cameras, and they've advised nobody's gone to the house since they left.

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Hi. California temporary plate, David Robert 44 Robert 87.

0: comes back to the permanent plate 9 Zebra David John 612 to a 25 Nissan. Clear valid. Out of Ione.
1: Copy, thank you.

0: Yeah, what do you expect?
1: K91, go ahead.
0: Grace Parkway and Sharkey.
1: What's the location?
0: Grace Parkway and Sharkey Avenue.
1: Go with the plate.
0: 5 Adam, Union King, 776.
1: Okay, when it's clear current on a 2003 Honda Lastiv Garcia Elk Grove.

0: Adam 21. This is Beagle.
1: Adam 21.
0: Well, we're in apartment.
1: Repeat your location. Confirming Quail Run?
0: No. Quail Run.
1: Go to flight.
0: 8 Victor Sam, Zebra 476. It's unoccupied.
1: Copy. Clear current, 21 Honda, Alaska Davis, to an address off Atkins.

0: Yeah, I'm fine. You put me up with an unoccupied tenant.
1: Is it that plate you ran? 7 or a Paul Yellow 604?
0: Yeah, it's on Blossom Ridge and just east of Blossom Ridge.

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1: I'll be providing courtesy transport to Mercy Folsom. Ready for starting.
0: Go ahead.
1: 292.6.
0: That's 333.

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0: Do you still show me logged on?
1: Affirm.
0: Could you log me off into Washington?
1: I copy you. Let me close it out as a report.
0: Yes, please. Thank you.

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1: Okay, then one, go ahead.
2: Second UGP.

Shannon Jack, copy. Benjamin, can you confirm with security if they're out with him and if it was just his foot that was run over?

0: can't be a match. We'll be out with her.
1: Yeah, went out of a working place.
2: Good.
1: 9 Zebra 7685.

0: Charles 638, Charles 557 for the 415 incident.
1: Charles 638.
2: What's that, sir?
0: Hope he was touched by a female and then pushed. Call taker, can hear female banging on the window.

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1: I copy.
0: The female's going to be the RP's neighbor.
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1: 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Alright, so you can touch me.

0: Charles 18, 1048. Six Zebra, Nora Robert, 248, Toyota.
1: Thirteen Toyota, off of Bloom, first of Felicia.
2: Four 2 9, can we add two more plates?
1: Got
2: 9, X-ray, Henry Yellow, 301. I think the make is Fisker.
1: To that location versus Taha.
2: Copy. The next is 9 Victor King Yellow 278 Toyota.
1: King Toyota to your location versus Nava.
2: And then we'll actually have a fourth 28 when you're ready.
1: Go ahead.
2: 9 Paul, I'm sorry, 9 Tom Zebra Paul, 837, Lincoln.
1: Clear valid 2017 Lincoln to that address versus Taha.
2: Copy.

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0: Per Sam 11, he's wondering if you want us to clean up the building, Inspector.
1: Negative. Vehicles only.

0: Charles 518. 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Just 1 case number, actually.
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2: Accidental. Coming.

0: 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Can someone start the drag earth PD?
1: Sam 2-2-1, we'll start it.

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1: 447.
0: Blue 2K source for this.
1: Negative. 18 advisors, just one.
0: Copy. We'll take a second one on 10-15.

0: 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I'll take the log check.
1: And copy. Clear that additional.
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1: Copy.

Adam 5-1 to start as a precautionary with an additional unit for a beat for a fire call. 10058 Lincoln Circle for a 74-year-old female who's possibly choking, very shallow breathing, and she's not responding to the ERP.

0: Academy 5-1. I'm on scene. Can you have the RP coming up in the door?
1: It should be unlocked. Fire advised him to do that.

0: 18, did you want me to put her on the call for the flock date?
1: We'll advise when we find it.
0: Of course.

0: 18 for 28, that's going to be it. So enjoy this.
1: Copy.
0: And the driver is 1030.
2: What's your 20?
0: 33 and back to the back.
2: What's the 28?
0: 9 Nora Sam Charles, 235.
2: Ten four, clear valid.
0: That's a positive ID.
2: Ten four.
0: Okay, so we'll be 1195 at Greenback Avenue.
2: I copy Greenback today.
0: You clear for next row?
2: Go ahead.
0: Oh, 063-2232. There, you're back.

0: 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Do you guys want a 940 over here?
1: Probably 960.

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0: 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Edward Robert 16, Charles 56. 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

0: traffic 46 out of plate.
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0: 5 John, Queen Victor, 803. Tana Suzuki.
1: Traffic 46, showing clear current on a 2004 Suzuki out of Palo Alto.

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0: 8, Charles Frank, 575 Honda CRV. I'll be out with one.

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1: Go ahead.
0: 535.
1: Denver, which light rail?

0: 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Did you be a fire puppy?
1: Motor 15, go ahead.
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Boy 31 and Boy 11, if you can start towards the 1056 at 1198 Galveston Drive for a 26-year-old subject not breathing who took pills, we're still monitoring.

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0: 11. I'm from a distance. 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

Unit 3 Bus, AMS to copy on a 211 alarm coming from 8150 Elk River Boulevard, coming from the Shake Shack. 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
1: 31.
0: 31, respond to 968 Lake Canyon Avenue. The female advising, she's with her grandmother en route to Galt High School, and her grandmother is driving erratically. They'll be in a white Nissan Rogue.
1: 31, I cover.
2: Can I answer, cover?
0: Captain.

0: 31, be advised, updated address would be 1040 Parkstrom Drive.
1: I just wanted...
2: 31, I copy.

0: A motor to send to a TC with injuries at Little Folks, 801 Sibley Street, white Tesla versus gray BMW, declining medics. I'll be around. So far.
1: And motor two, which the closest cross left Sibley?
2: Motor 15, coming. Everyone, can you start a check on, please?

0: 31 VFIs. It looks like they're approaching Galt High School now. Aren't these uncooperative?
1: 31, I copy.
2: PD Main from Folsom Fire Battalion 15.
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2: Hey, regarding your Galveston call, neighbor of the Galveston incident is a retired assistant chief, Dennis Buckoff, who's going to be on scene here shortly to help family with any chaplain needs or support.

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2: Good evening from V15. 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He'll be more in a support role and can be a family liaison.
0: So far.
1: Same to our cover.

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0: Mr. Robert, Robert Ocean, Boy Edward, Robert Tom, last of Breesman, Boy Robert Edward, Sam, Mary, Adam, Nora, March 5th, 1964, 6-4, on the mail.
1: Pulling in the office parking lot now. Disregard the gym.

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0: Last phonetically, Robert, Edward, Henry, Mary, Adam, Nora, break. 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Date of birth is 1-11-1956, female.
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It looks like we had a prior call. 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She had, wasn't feeling well. And as far as marking on scene. And Charles 41, 42, you can go ahead and cancel.

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0: 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I'm clear with the sag.
1: Moto 15, heavy.
0: Moto 15, okay, another stop. EGB at 4 wins.
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0: 9 yellow boy, Robert. 094 on a Chevy.
1: Motor 15, that's showing clear current. 26 Chevy, Elk Grove. Charles 41, Charles 42 on a suspicious person. Going to be the alleyway behind Jack in the Box. 4820 Laguna.
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0: Ivy 51, can you put me out at an address for follow-up?
1: Ivy 51, that.
0: It's going to be report 264309, and it's going to be out at 9736 Summer Glen Way. Victim follow-up.

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0: 7 NOAA, Frank, 266 on a Beamer.

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0: Pulling into the Lowe's parking lot off of Powder End.
1: All right, can we go ahead?
0: 7 Union Frank, John 842 on a white Kia with unknown.
1: Charles 31, plate showing clear expired 414 of this year on a 2014 Kia out of Sacramento, RIP of 515 of this year, and a pending master file.

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0: The Chevron Promenade, Cameron. Say a Colorado plate. Robert Boy, William 953. Jump back on a GFC.
1: Your partner covered you on part of that. I got Robert William 953.
0: Robert Boy, William 953. Should come back on a GMC.
1: Got it.

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4: 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Can I 5 Robert Boy William 95. 3 out of Colorado, I'm getting on the record.
0: Okay, sure, very much so.

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0: 31, respond to East Stockton with a cross of the air for a subject wrapped in a blanket, unknown if he's breathing. RP will be standing by.
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3: Copy.
4: Charlie 27, that plate.
3: Charlie 27.
4: California personalized, Paul Olson King, George Adam, Ida Ida. It's a weird gold Tesla.
3: Copy. Traffic 27, that's trying to clear current 21 Tesla out of Elk Grove. Can at 5-year status. Stable. Got it, stable. Yeah, Charles 41's are up to you.
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0: 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Y Jimmy Brusso.
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1: 7 William William Henry 542 on a blue Honda Sonata with an

0: 115off cover this side.
1: 115 coming. Control 3, when the plate is showing clear expired 3-2 of 25 on a 17 Hyundai, showing out orange.
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0: Charles 51, K9 Fighter back on an incomplete from a resident at 9480 Beatty Avenue. No answer on callback. Charles 41, Charles 42, fire requesting PD assist at 9878 Sheffield Way. We have a suicidal male feeling violent and has knives in the direction. He's feeling violent and states he has knives at the residence.
1: Channel 531, he cleared from a 51 call. Pretty close, so I'll just go get eyes on, try to clear you guys before you get there.
0: And you just finding out that Sheffield Way, the subject was threatening to slit his throat, and fire is aging.

0: and units finding out the history of low. We have a negative history at their residence, and for fire, it came on their 7-digit non-emergency line.
1: Charles 4-1.
0: Go ahead.
1: I have a possible name for the subject for an incident that occurred on June 9th of this year, when you're ready.
0: Go ahead.
1: It's going to be Las Demora, Mary Ocean, Robert Adam, first of Trevor, date of birth 03-07-2002 on a male.

0: Charles 31, plain issue, showing clear. Expired 6/16 of this year on an 07 BMW out of Elk Grove. There is a vehicle suspension 3/2 of this year.
1: Copy. 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
2: Three one from 51, coming from EGF and Vaughn.
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0: Can I have five?
1: So based on this guy's status of being armed and violent, let's just go ahead and get some containment at the front. Once units are set, we'll call him out via cell phone and then PAs, try to get back to us instead of going for the front.

0: Eagle 15. I'm on scene. Canine 5, where do you want me to hold? The front of the house or the rear?
1: Until we get units that have eyes on the front door, and then when they do, you can hold the 3-7.
0: Copy.
2: Charles 4-1 to K-9-5.
3: Go, sir.
2: Once we're all set, I have a number to call Amora. He was tipped on a 5150 hold on June 9th, so I can give him a call. I know the number's updated.
1: Yeah, sounds good. Just wait till we get units in the area. And then I'll have you come from the north, from Bloomsbury Way, and hold that north until we get units in the area.
2: 41 copy.
4: Charles 42, I'm on the corner of Delweb and Sheffield.
5: Charles 42, copy.
1: It's 42, can't find. Are you able to have a long on the house? Or do we just need to draw for that?
4: 21 and I are here. We can go get a long eye. It's 11. I can be in route with the draw.
0: Eagle 15. I have a long eye on the house. This looks like a white SUV, maybe a Tesla parked in the driveway. And just be advised, looks like maybe landscapers on the fore side of the house.
1: Well, then I'll take the audible and advise.
4: 10-4.

0: real time. Can I give you a plate for the in the driveway? Sorry, Eagle unit.
1: Go ahead.
0: It's going to be 9 Robert Nora Union. I think it's a 723. It should be a Ford.
1: Eagle 15 coming. And Eagle 15, that plate is showing clear and current 24 Ford, showing out of Ocam Way, Elk Grove.
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0: Can I have five?
1: We go vary up with 41, and then 42 and 21, when we're set, we can roll in. We'll just hold the front of the house. We'll just go from there.
0: 2-1, we copy.
2: Charles Brown, copy. I'm set up at Sheffield in Bloomsburg.
1: I'm behind you. We can roll in.
0: Copy. I'll give you the air.
1: Eagle unit, 10-5. You can traverse to that 3-4 corner.
3: Copy. Switching now.
1: Just hold there. Kind of fine, we don't need her.
0: Yeah, I'm coming.

0: Jeff. I have 41 me calling via cell phone. I'm trying to hear him out. But if not, we'll use PAs.
1: Copy.
2: Pull
3: 11 for 21. You can cancel. I'm almost 97.
1: Copy, thanks.
3: Place out of Maine, 544-0090.

0: And he has revised on 5150, 9634 January B5 of a subject called 988. They cut themselves deeply, attempting to hurt themselves. It's going to be a possible juvenile.
1: We're trying this for a second.

0: Incoming.
1: I'll pick up that. We're switching TAs, so far no response.
0: Yeah, I'm not coming.
1: All right, we have one female coming out the door.
0: Heavy.
1: Our target.
0: And if that's heavy, it's going to be the target.
2: Charles 41, confirm on Trevor Mora. We'll make contact. Compliant.
0: Getting.
1: Getting him out.
0: Yeah, if I copy, just hand me a mail.
1: Okay, he's detained. We can open the runway back open.
0: Copy.

0: Sam 11, I copy. I'll take the 5150 9634 jammer unit to assist on a subject that cut themselves. Fire staging.
1: Charge 7.
0: Charge 7, help.
2: If I have no answer on the second third one, we're going to switch the PAs.
0: Kevin.
3: DuFour Pratt Avenue, apartment 4. Harvey's advising his daughter and fiance are at the location without permission and going through his stuff. Same unit to copy.
2: Sam 2323, I copy that.

0: Charles 41, we have fire staging. Are they clear to enter? Do you need them?
1: Charles 51, you can clear me assist, and I'll be en route to the 51, 50, and 5. You can cancel Charles 51. Correction, Charles 11.
0: Copy that. Charles 11, cancel. Charles 41.

0: Charles 41 or Charles 42 or any unit on Sheffield?
1: Fire Square Manor.
2: Copy, thank you.
3: Charles 41, go ahead.
2: 41, disregard.
3: I'm 66. Are you guys still on the phone with Darby?
1: Negative.
2: Copy, go ahead.
4: 8 Robert Mary Zebra, 629 on a Pontiac, and I'm okay.
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1: Negative. She had turned 21 the RP, advising that she was inside the house, and he believes she forced entry.
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2: 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Avenue B5.

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0: You were a little muffled. Can you turn 9?
1: Affirm. Can you put me on call 4-1?
0: Affirm. Down, please.
2: Copy that.
3: Sorry, engine 73 is on scene. They're coming down.
2: Copy that.
1: Two, I'll advise on 42.
0: Probably the camp.

0: Over 5-6. Will you show me out at Salmon Creek and Winding Brook for enforcement, please?
1: Motor 6, go again with the location.
0: It was Motor 5-6, Salmon Creek and Winding Brook.
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0: Black Mercedes, 4-door, 7, Victor Charles, 0422, occupy with 1.
1: Sam 11, plate showing clear expired 11-2 of 25 on a 17 Mercedes, showing a La Crescenta. There is a release of liability out of Burbank. Looks like actually there's several release liabilities, most recent out of Ontario.
2: Motor 5-6, you clear me, please?
1: Howdy. How do you want me clear?
2: No action taken.
1: Howdy.

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1: 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I don't need a rebate.

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0: 1131, are you guys on the paved trail or are you over by the camp?
1: 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There's nobody here. There's just some, maybe some new items right at the trailhead that leads back here, but no people.
0: Got it.

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1: 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It's going to be a Ford Taurus, white in color, four-door, two plates, 22651, Friends, okay?
0: Ivy, 5-1, and what's the plate on that vehicle?
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out of Burbank with the subplate of Fort King William Island. King William 1839, and that's also showing expired out of Burbank with the new side Billy Los Angeles.

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0: Motor 17, preliminary plate assigned of 9 John, X-ray, 675, showing clear expired 12-8 of 24 on a 24 Chevy, shutting out Beaumont.
1: Shelby, stop on that vehicle. Fall on an Elliott's brakes.

0: 5851, can you clear me that report taken in car towed and clear for a plate unrelated?
1: Ivy 5, go ahead.
0: Plate's going to be 8 Henry King John 130. Should come back to a Toyota Corolla.
1: All right, copy. Plate is returning clear and current on a 2019 Toyota out of Elk Grove.

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1: California 6 Zebra Victor X-ray 284 on a red Corolla.
0: So far, it's clear current on a 2013 Toyota out of Eldorado Hills.

0: Motor 2, Boeing 31, for a welfare check at Starbucks, 1860 Prairie City Road, Suite 100, for a femme who's female who seems in distress and acting erratic, PSA in her 30s, 5'5", short curly hair, gray shirt, gray sweatpants, possibly related to the same female from Blue Ravine and East Bidwell earlier.
1: Motor 2, copy that.
0: So far.
2: 21, I'll take it on advice.
0: So far, Motor 2.31 to 8.

0: What is there, Victor? Unit with traffic.
1: Officer Victor C9, we are at Scott in the Greenback, right at the bridge, and there's somebody exhibiting very, very erratic behavior. I would say it's a danger. I don't even want to ride up past him.
2: By the Dollar Tree.
3: IV 51 copy.
1: There are some people walking past who did not react to them at this time.
0: Ten four, do you have a description?
1: I didn't get that close.
0: Ten four.
2: Motor 2, do the Victor units need a patrol unit out there? I can start to them.
0: Yes, we're starting a call for service.
2: Copy, I can be in route. I just need the details.
4: Park him up.
3: Cover that.
0: I'm acting animated.
2: Copy and route.
0: So far, thank you.

0: Victor 29, Victor 30.
1: Victor 29, Victor 30.
0: Do you still have eyes on the subject?
1: Subject, it's a female.
0: Ten four, and what is her current location?
1: From the powerhouse side of the bridge, right at Scott and Riley.
0: Ten four. Oh, dear, I thought that was nice.

0: 6 Bristol. East Stockton and Easy B.
1: Motor 5-6, right?
0: 9 John, X-ray Mary, 827.
1: Got that. Please come back. Quick current 23 Hyundai out of Bolt.
2: Bro, female.
3: 10-4. Motor 2, I'll be out with Danielle Anderson, I think her last name is, and she's 10-4.
4: 10-4.
2: In 21, I'll be giving her to transport, clear for 30 miles.
4: Go starting.
2: 582, and I'll put the location in the call.

0: Adam 578, can you 10-9 separate? Are you able to get a better ID for your subject for UTL, anyone in RIMS?
1: It's Danielle Andrew. Sorry, we should have a lot of history with her.
0: 10-4. To Michael out of Roseville.
2: Copy, thank you.

0: Boy 21, are you clear for some 1011, Mary?
1: Good.
0: She's got one out of Butte. It's an FTA. The bail amount's $5,000. Do you want us to call and confirm on that at all? It does say citable in the remarks.
1: Yeah, thank you.
0: 10-4.
2: And letter 2, your returns.
0: Go ahead.
2: Last of Andrew, 717-77 is known on informal search roll probation times 3 for H&S. She's clear 29, 27 is expired.
0: I copy. Letter 2, she's dead.
2: Copy over.

Charles Fellow, KNFO back on a suspicious person. It's going to be behind the Golden One, 8405 Elk Grove, Florin. RP reporting three homeless subjects banging on the door in the back. We have a white female, white male, and a black male. No weapons seen. Outreach 13, a copy attached as well.

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0: You County confirmed the warrant, and they're sending over the site information. 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
4: 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There are multiple canines off-leash who are lunging at summer camp students.
1: Okay.

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2: 8436571 Chevy with one.
1: Traffic 27, that plate is showing clear expired 131 of 21 on an 05 Chevy out of Sacramento.

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0: 31, your permanent plate, your correction, your temporary plate is coming back to a permanent plate of 90 Frank Henry, 184, clear current, 26 Hyundai, out of fault.
1: Sorry, Marco.

0: Adam 13, correction. 1 Adam 507. 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
0: Okay, thank you.

0: Fokker 15, I'll be on the stop. UGB and I-5. Nine, Victor, Paul, George, 644 on a Tesla.
1: Copy. Fokker 15, that's showing clear, and current on a 23 Tesla, Elk Grove. Traffic, 27, your status.
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0: Well, what is this one?
1: Probably go for.
2: Sam 2. Due to the time delay on 3A, we can cancel out.
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0: Copy.

Charles 11, the start towards the Nevada area, beat 2, verbal 415, 9505, Big Timber. RP is yelling that a male tried to torch her husband. Charles 42, a copy of attached. RP advised the male is going to be in a white Dodge, and he's HBD. Plate is 8, yellow Robert King, 042, returning clear, current 2013 Dodge. Off of Wolford, out of Slough House. Correction, off of Slough House, out of Elk Grove.

And male left towards Caribou Peak. And Sergeant, copy that call.

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1: Woodmore Oaks and Crooks.
0: 9 Victor, David William, 234, on the Scion. Correction, Subaru.
1: Clear current, 25 Subaru to Leland, out of her Oaks.

0: Motor 15. 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I'll be on another stop. We're going to Harbor Point. Stand by for a plate.
1: Abby. He's outside Big Timber. The Dodge is going to be a white Dodge van. He put a yellow torch behind one of the seats. Added up a full extra.

0: Wonder if it's in, plate's going to be 6 Tom, Georgia Boy, 533 on a Honda.
1: Hey.
0: And we'll be stopping on Gropius.
1: I got it. Plates returning clear, current to 12 Honda, out of Velcro.
2: Velcro 16.
1: Good.
2: Couldn't confirm the play, but there was a white Dodge Caravan went eastbound UGB over Auto Center, one ago.

0: Pop 31. Where's the van right now?
1: Proton 16. It's eastbound EGB past Auto Center. It's next to the Brake Masters, number 2 lane.

0: 456. We certainly are after that. And can you re-air the want? I missed it. I'm coming from PD.
1: Hi, Deputy. We have a report that the male in the vehicle was attempting to use a blowtorch towards the RP's husband.

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1: It's going to be a white Dodge van. Plate is 8, yellow, Robert King, 042.
2: And Rope on 16, it's now going to be in the number 3 lane, eastbound EGB, set up to go southbound on East Austin.
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0: Adam 507, Adam 603 for the SSRK Creekside Estates. Copy, he's compliant, resuming the air.
1: 456, I'm with him.
0: Copy.
2: Motor 15, I'm okay.
0: Okay.

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1: Copy.
2: Iowa 7, did we get a description?
1: No clothing description, but based on his profile picture and rims, he's a white male adult, brown over brown, 50 years old.
2: Coverage.

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1: Set.
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1: Expired February this year, 2017 Nissan to Donald off of Kings Mill.

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3: 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Can you put Motor 17 on the call, please? And he's on FST.
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Roger 15, I'll be honest, Nav. 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Nine, Paul King, 761 on that Actra.

0: That plate you're on is returning 10851 to a white Toyota Camry. Do you have it?
1: No, it's not going to be big. Go ahead.
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2: Howie. Charles 5-1, Charles 3-1 for a beat 5 welfare check, bond in EG. It's going to be for an elderly female.

0: Motor 15. 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
1: Good.
0: 6 Robert David Union 842 on a Honda, and I'm okay.

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1: Traffic 46.
0: Yeah, HMA on a small red and white motorcycle. He's wearing a tan flannel with like a black U-rag.
1: Okay.

0: 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He'll be at 5321 Foxtrotter. He's okay. He has 1-18.
1: Traffic 27, you can send it to traffic 46.
0: I got it.

0: Rotor 15 over here, south. Lagoon at high tech.
1: Have a good.
0: Nine, Mary Henry. 941 on a Honda. It's going to be occupied by two.
1: His clear expires the 2024-2012 Honda out of Sacramento. Charles, 31 East back for an number, I have 81-6150, 3120 East Pintail. It's going to be for his daughter cutting herself in the RP's car. Sammy, copy.
2: Sam, we're not copy.
1: Charles, 31, I copy your code. It's going to be a 20-year-old female. She's armed with a blade. She's cutting herself. She is bleeding.
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0: And US Route 7 Pintail, fire will be staging. We have another RP landline. They're in a 415 with the sister, possibly about getting slapped. They're going to be in a silver Hyundai and in the driveway.
1: Charles, we're on Aylin's on scene.
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Charlotte 31, copy. 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
1: 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It's going to be our peace sister, Amber Brown, cousin of 415, throwing items. Can I have a copy attached?
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0: Motor 15, copy. The patient's going to be turning blue. It's a 96-year-old male. Awake, coughing now, and color's coming back.

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0: 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The husband has a daughter held down. Amber had a knife and threatened the RP and the husband with it. The knife's going to be on the table now.
1: Just confirming the knife's out of play.
0: Confirm it's out of play.

0: And Charles Fortuna, copy, you're on scene. The knife's on the table away from her. We do have a bad phone connection. Did you need air?
1: Yes.
0: Copy, there's for you.
1: Charles 42, you can turn that EIP off.
0: Copy. Charles 42, the RP's going to be waiting outside of the apartment. They have both knives in their hands. This RP is Valerie.

0: Okay, 1 to 10.
1: I copy, you're okay, 1 to 10.
0: Charles, I'm okay.
1: I copy, okay.
2: 411, I'm with 42.

0: going to meet two suspicious person at the PD. It's going to be a Lavario calling. Sammy is copy.
1: Sam 11, I copy.
2: Charles 11, for information, he might be there just to pick up a copy of the 602 notice of trespass he got from Target for yesterday's call for service.
0: I copy. He was seen checking that council chamber door handle.
1: Charlie 27, I'm going to head that way.
0: I copy. Units back on traffic 27. Charles, 31, I copy you, detach.

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1: Are you on? Did you want to cover?
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0: Motor 56, can you switch to intel?
2: Perfect. He's now left the PD. He's going to be standing next to the crosswalk.

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0: Ground 5, Eagle Snap.
1: Ground 5.
0: Bruce 1, White Lodge.
1: Have a good.
0: 6, X-ray, Robert Williams, 691 on Dodge.
2: Three two for the suspicious dark PD lobby.
3: Copy.
1: Alright, I'll move 25. Good.
4: Yes. Mary Robert Henry Lincoln, yellow, William David, Chrysler.
1: Copy. Can I replace clear, expired of the 2025 to 2013 Dodge out of Elk Grove?
2: Call 568 for the 1183 1021.
3: 568, I'll copy.
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1: Heavy.
0: Charles 31, if you're available, could you attach?
2: Copy, 31 around.
0: Okay, we are stable. Just need a second for that character clearing.

0: Aerosan. Looks like he's going to be inside City Hall. If you guys are units on the call, do you want me to continue to follow him?
1: Traffic 27.
2: 27, go ahead.
1: Traffic 27, did you want real time?
0: The subject is inside City Hall now. Do you still want me to keep following him?
2: No, we're watching him from across the way.

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1: Charles 31.
0: CSO 11 will be flying a drone. She's doing an air check in the backyard prior to us clearing.

0: Dan 12 ago, Folsom and Iron Point. 8 Adam Charles William 004, silver Honda 4-door for a 10851, not yet in the system. Folsom and clear.
1: And further on that VOL, the direction of travel is going to be northbound Folsom from Iron Point. Folsom and clear.
2: CHP is back at 7. We're in the area looking for that.
1: 10-4.
3: Boy, 11, I know we're short-staffed up there. If you can check the cameras, that would be helpful.
1: Ever. Okay.

0: Hi, Gabby. It's Jeannie there.
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0: Gabby. Charles 42. Charles 42.
2: Transport 1 female adult to Kaiser, starting 0.

0: in that play yet. I just did envelop LTR and flock, and there was no hit, so I assume maybe in the patio. Excuse me, outlets.
1: If it went to the outlets, it could have hit on flock, but it was northbound past the outlets, so it could have went into Tomah Station.
0: Got it.
2: 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I'm checking the cameras. Now that 1241.

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2: 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For east on C, light traffic.
1: East on C, light traffic.
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0: Speeds are 95, light traffic.
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1: 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Yellow 2, Oak Grove is inquiring if we want a canine.
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3: 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I have eyes on it. It's just north of Twin Cities. We're a few cars back.
1: Copy, north of Twin Cities.
0: Yellow 2, speeds are 95, light traffic. Coming up, 99, 26.
1: Copy, speeds of 95, traffic light coming up to Twin Cities.

0: IV-5 is going to be outbound east Bidwell from Blue Ravine at 12:45 p.m.
1: 10-4. 10-11, are you still available to back Charles 4-1? We're out to the V2, well checked.
2: Yep, put me on, please.
1: Copy. It's going to be a welfare check on the RP child's father. They're currently going through a divorce. They were supposed to take the 3-year-old juvenile to a doctor's appointment today, but didn't.
3: Sam, what are the traffic conditions?
4: Sam, one, traffic is moderate. We're moving at 77.
3: Someone coming.
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4: Copy. For info, it was a white Honda Accord, no plate, with tinted windows in the front.
0: Hey, what's the warrant?
4: It was traffic.
0: Copy, we'll monitor.

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1: Ciao.
0: Our research team.
1: What?
0: Put me out of the Asian male. He stalked and shouted at the media and just doing his own little dance. I'm going to make contact. Should be first of Jonathan, last of Lum. L-U-M.
1: I copy.
2: I can take incident 51 and I'll be in route.
1: So far.
3: The child had a doctor's appointment today. Charles 2-1 arrival.
1: Charles 2-1.
3: 14.9.
1: Heavy.

0: Sam 323.
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0: 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He's now in the lobby. 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
1: Creekside, shortly after I left the intersection of Blue Ravine East Bend, I would check the Creekside area now.
0: Towards the apartments or the hospital?
1: A firm. I haven't seen an exit onto Oak Avenue Parkway yet. I'm looking at 1:03 p.m.

0: Adam 626, can I get a case number?
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0: 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Give me a flag.
1: Adam 632, copy. 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
0: CHP just went through this 1600 Creekside, and I think Boy 21 just ran through the hospital if you want to work towards OAP.
1: Yep, just waiting for the light to change. I'll start checking 1780.
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0: Do you get any hits on a snowflake vehicle matching that description?
1: Affirm, we found it in the blog.
0: Where was it last seen?
1: Checking traffic cameras right now. The last hit we had was when you guys were following that vehicle at 1303.
0: Copy.
2: 11. It's sitting at Bluestone in the left turn lane inbound.
0: How far are you behind it?
2: Trying to make a U-turn.
0: How far?
3: 21. It's just turning the neighborhood. Looks like it was occupied by a WFA.

0: William 71, keep up the call notes that the vehicle is not blocking. It's foggy tonight.
1: So far.
2: Do we have air?
3: Give us the air for a minute. It's Ledgestone, Bluestone. Looks like it's coming back out to East Bend.
1: 10-4, Ledgestone, Bluestone, air is clear.

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1: 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It sounds like we're going to be an 1181. I'll need units to break. We need units code 3 for a bike rider that's down. 632, I'll show you code 3, Sam 323 to copy.
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2: 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It may have exited on Dillard. We don't see it on the traffic cameras here.
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1: Copy. Cannon 5, clear current 2015, you tell them how to back them.
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0: 50 suspect 2, copy the touch. Is there an additional that can assist from a new damn camera?
1: Vehicle versus rider.
2: Hi, 68. Affirm, I have you on the first TC, but the vehicle versus the rider, that case number is going to be 45, 45, 45, 45.

0: Cavity 7, put me on course, huh?
1: Cavity 7.
0: Grand Line East off.
1: Coming up.
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1: 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Traffic 27, clear current 2015 Toyota out of Elk Grove.

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2: Beautiful, Jinzo.
0: Hi, Gabby.

0: 19361. What was the nearest cross on 99?
1: Liberty Road exit. Can I 3 for info? On their notes, it says the vehicle is speeding and riding the right shoulder.

0: 3. Good. 10-3, VSYs, the vehicle is a 21 Honda Accord out of Mountain House, license plate of 9, Zebra Henry William, 895. Suspect will be a black male, late 20s to 30s, thin build, last seen wearing white shirt, gray pants. CHP is on scene with the vehicle. It did have a foot bail, is possibly going through the golf course, and is possibly HPD. 10-3,
1: I copy.
2: 10-1, copy now.
3: 31, you show me your route to Dry Creek.
0: Pepper.
1: K-93, I'll be en route to the golf cart as well.
0: Pepper. Brilliant CSI logged on, so it'll be a call out. Is that approved?
4: That's approved, yes.

0: Simon.
1: Plastic Bay, the bill for both vehicles, the Chevy from the other TC, and then the Harley are both here.
0: Hi, copy. Did you want a case number for, well, let me give you a case number. Your case number for the original TC is 4546, and I copy the tow is there for the Chevy.
2: Was that vehicle involved in the C3 collision a match?
3: The first east side swing shift units log on. Can you reach out to them and have them start this work?
4: Can I agree? CHP staff and advise suspect was last seen westbound through the golf course.
0: Copy. Can you advise if that vehicle had a plate on it?
4: Negative. They set no plate.

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1: Okay.
0: Vic.
1: 31 Claire Grant 17 Honda out of the Campo.

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1: Did that vehicle crash 99 northbound or 99 southbound?
2: Southbound at Liberty.
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0: 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CHP Stockton is advising they're moving the vehicle off 99 at Liberty to finish 180.
1: We're moving it where?
0: Off their freeway.
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0: Seventeen. George Ross is going to cancel a briefing. They can all go in service when they're ready.
1: I copy. George Ross is canceling briefing.

0: Carolina. Copy with the units back for Beat 5. Cindy sent out for Regional Park. It's going to be a WMA 40s, bald, tan shirt, blue shorts. That's your name. You have a comment?
1: George 52, I'll back him shortly.

0: Okay.
1: Myself and Yellow 2 will be in one car. We're going to be doing an area check as well.
0: Okay.
2: Janet 3, Ranger 1.
0: Good.
2: Were you able to confirm that's the same vehicle you were chasing?

0: Sam 2.
1: Go ahead.
0: Can you create me a found property call here with a PD? Sign me a case and we'll close it out.
1: Sam 4.
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1: I'm on a Chase Drive in the new housing construction train engineer.

0: 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That's going to be a positive match for the pursuit vehicle. 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
1: I think one copies.

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0: Are you with the CHP unit?
1: Hey, firm. I'm getting more info now. I'll keep y'all with it.
0: Copy. Are they? Do they have other units searching for the suspect that ran from them?
1: Stand by. Let me check. Lincoln 1 from K93, that's a negative. We're the only ones looking for him.
0: Copy.
2: Copy for the parking complaint.
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2: Good.
1: ILO 5702587. Should come back to Charles Cameron.

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1: Okay, okay.
2: Sam, why don't you want to?

0: Good.
1: For info, CHP is going to be taking the car for their report for the crash.
0: Pending 8-5, suspicious activated vehicle, stop in and got lane. Trust for one, I copy. With the units back for a beat by a suspicious occupied vehicle to East Stockton Boulevard and Grantline for a silver Chevy Trailblazer, 6 Mary Boy X-ray 278. It's occupied by a male driver.
2: Trust for two.

0: units to break for a fire assist on Parrish. Female's having a seizure, but fire's requesting that we join for a violent subject.
1: 66, we'll bring shortly.
0: 66, copy.
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1: Clear for the plate. 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
1: 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Everybody's aware of the suspect description. 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That's what we've been doing for about 10-8.

0: 66, there's absolutely nobody landing here. 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
1: 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We have a couple inspections we need to do.

0: 559-543, I'll divert you for the 1183. It's going to be at the Super Stop Lift on Auburn. A female on a scooter fell after hitting a parked vehicle. She's awake and breathing, but she is requesting medics.
1: Your case number. Pending meet for medical call at 8335 Herrick Drive, apartment 275 is going to be the RP, wants to cut herself with a kitchen knife. She did cut her arm a little.

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1: George, when I copy. He is back.
2: Yeah, I'm doing it, so.
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1: 517, copy.

0: 543, I'm so far to UTL. Did she advise where exactly she is?
1: Megara, she just said the Super Stop Liquor, which should be across from Ranch Motel, to 34 Auburn.
0: Okay, I'll check inside.
1: Copy.

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plate clear current 2015 ran out of Sacramento last I heard. 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It looks clear.

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1: Ten-4, and the subject had gotten out of her vehicle at this location, but the RP disconnected, and we've not been able to reach her again for additional information.
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Way552 for the Welfare by 1021 on White Birch. 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
1: 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And these are husband and son that were in the Verbal.

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1: 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The rest of the team, public storage. 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

0: Penny Meat 2, Family 415, Bighorn and Village Tree.
1: That PD was called. He's going to be standing by to wait. We attempted to contact him.

0: 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We'll handle it.
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0: Boylevin.
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0: I was just out with the husband. He said they were just having a conversation and she got upset. She sent him her location. She's at the dead end of Iron Point Circle near the pond. We're going to head over there.
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0: 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Adam 578 for the 415 target.
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0: Floyd 543,
1: 228 set. Floyd 543, is this an additional two? I have two in the call already.
0: Confirming last of 984 and last of 37.
1: Affirm.

George 2 on the inspector, beat 2, family 415, Bighorn and Village Tree. RP's advising that her 16-year-old son had hit her. She pulled over on Village Tree in a blue Kia. The son fled on foot, westbound Village Tree. 16, long hair, black shirt, black pants. And Charles 11, I copy you attached.

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1: 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George 12, your plates are turning clear. Current 2016 Chevy. That is Texas. Charles 11, your plates clear. Current 24 Kia out of LA.

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0: 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Last of Lovett, 10-10-72 is known, clear, withheld, FDA for 27, and he is flagged as universal precautions.
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0: Can you copy the 1021 for you, incident 170?

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For family 415 verbal at Bella Vista Apartments, apartment 163. It's going to be Danny Moran calling and advising on that. He's fighting with his mom.

Boy 11, Boy 21 for 415 at 9483 Greenback Lane, apartment 118. For Andre Owens, he's attempting to hit his sister and mother with an umbrella.

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0: Both are clear current to your location for Seb, Andrea, or Daniel. Boy 11, Boy 21, RP is now requesting PD respond again. Andre is acting up.

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0: Adam 578, 1195, Green Bank, Mariposa. Two three four,
1: to Chrysler. Clear current 22 Chrysler to Yuri out of Sacramento.
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1: Hi, copy, go
0: ahead. Femtech, David Robert, 25, Charles 91. Great camera, if I know.

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0: 8, Nora Nora Mary, 955 on him, I think.
1: CM2, 28 returns, clear, suspended 2024, expired 2024, is an open collection account on a 2016 Ford at Cameron Park. Go ahead.
0: 080, Sam Union Henry.
1: CM2, that 20 returning, is returning record not on file.
0: Copy, thanks. Can you show me load 54, that original plate? It'll be in the parking lot of Chevron. East Bay in Clarksville.
1: 10-4, David, 31 to start.

0: George 2 on 18 after you just start for that 85-5150 is my only available. We asked for the RP to fire, and they advised the subject took the entire full bottle, 500 to 600 milligram tablets of Tylenol.
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0: 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And Sam, too, sorry. Looks like Danny will have one good service.
1: 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Let's go for it.

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0: 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Hi, copy, go ahead.
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0: Motor 6, I copy. It's showing clear and current. 2016 Toyota out of Elk Grove. Last time, a routine.

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1: Clear sight.
0: I copy.
2: 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Good night.
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1: 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It's showing clear, expired 5-8-26-23. Dodge out of Velcro, Boston Mills, has our reg suspension, 416 of 26.

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0: 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David 31, go ahead.
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0: Can you 10-9 your location?
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0: 10-4.
3: It's going to be long freighted here.
0: Alright, copy.
3: And George 1, also the vehicle had a sticker over the license plates, so it wasn't able to get any plates on it.
0: Okay.
4: Judy, this is a Fresnel Mayor Puffle 23152 driver, Iron Point from Oak Avenue Parkway towards East Bidwell. It's a white Honda Pilot, was swerving in and out of lanes and speeding and then tailgating. The RP is no longer following. The 28 comes back clear, current out of Sacramento. Pulse main clear.

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0: Magnolia Hill and Dalton Quest. Seven Paul John David 646.
1: Motor 6, I copy. It's clear and current 2016 Honda out of Elk Grove, last I've seen. Go ahead.
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0: Your expired 12/18/25/2016 Chrysler. It's back out of stock, lost a Burnett.
1: I'll be east of Kentucky Fried Chicken.
0: Copy.
2: All right, so you clear George 22.
0: All right, copy.

0: Javi. George 11, he can cancel that for now. He's calling back when he's closer.
1: For 6, Eagle Sun.
0: Hi, Gabby.
1: I'm sorry. Blue Maiden, Windsor Point.

going to be on a trailer with a plate of 4CM Atom 3237. Appears to be pulled by a Tesla Cybertruck. South of Grantline. Hi, 43, can you just copy that 4CM and just give her a call back, the info?

0: 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Are you clear for Intent 21 from Corey?
1: Hey, for work.
0: Copy.
2: I'm 66, can I advise?
0: I copy.
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The panic alarm with four activations and two at the ATM.

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0: Southbound Oak Grove, Lauren, approaching Sheldon on 6 X-ray Sam, Robert 414. Gray, Toyota with one.

0: 9051, it's clear and current, 2013 Toyota out of stock.
1: Ivy 51, I'm stopped at the light. He's not pulling over yet.
0: I copy. Go ahead.
2: Franklin and Laguna Park. Over Honda.
0: Copy. 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Current on a 04 Honda comes back out of stack left of Mua.

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0: and he's coming out in a gray sweater, gray pants.
1: Beat 2, call pending for a suspicious person at Laguna Park in Laguna. Be for a homeless object sitting near the fireworks booth in the bushes.

0: I'm facing the leasing office. It looks like business as usual. Are you able to call in and see if they would talk to us outside?
1: Informal call.
2: Number 6, Eagle Soft.
1: Go on.
2: Yeah, I Blue Maiden. Nine John, Yellow George, 966.
1: 466, I copy. It's clear and current 2011 Toyota out of SAC, west of Diaz. George 42, we attempted to call in. It rang and went busy.
3: George 42, you put us back on 167.
1: I got it.